want my horse back. Cody Johnson wants his horse back on the top 8 at 8, brought to you by Washington Vascular Specialist. Moving us to number 2 now, this is Morgan Wallen and Been By Now on W.

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Scotty McCreery along with Hootie and the Blowfish. They're number one from last year. That's Bottle Rockets. We're counting them down here with Kane Brown this week. And getting back to the chart, we're 27. Here's Russell Dickerson, Worth Your Wild.

0: Dan and Shay up one at number 16 with Say So. I'm Lon Helton. Coming up, the latest duet from my co-host Kane Brown's childhood friend, Lauren Elena.
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2: I checked Allstate first and saved hundreds on my car insurance. Really smart. Unfortunately, I didn't check if I took the gas hose out of my car's tank. Ooh, not smart. And I drove off while still attached to pump number 3.
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and we are where you should be, and that is 1713 Rosemont Avenue, Suite G, better known as the Gun Center. Now, they are owned by the Gettysburg Trading Post. Sean is here, the owner of Gettysburg Trading Post and the Gun Center. He's here. You have questions about guns, ammunition, accessories, sights. They have an amazing

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1: Always.
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0: And number one choice for country.
3: I'm on number one.
1: It's number one on my dial.
0: 99.9 WFRE.